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0: And we are In Good Company Fridays, fortnightly from 7 till 8:30pm. 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

and more. Right now, I would love to set things off with this new record from Seamus Haji and Hazel Fernandez. It is called Dance With You, and it's now out on Big Love Records. Come on and check this out.

away at the legendary Amnesia. I've been catching some of the highlights over on Glitterbox socials, and it is looking amazing. If you're out there on the island, I wish I was there with you. For me, though, here

Free. What an incredible show. The energy in the building that night was rocking. If you're around June 26th in New York City, Brooklyn to be specific, I will be celebrating my birthday

now streaming on all platforms. So make sure you do yourself a favor and go listen to that. Sending big love to everyone tuned in right now. It is Lenny here with you on the Glitterbox Radio Show. And wherever you're locked in from this week, send me some love over on my socials at Lenny. Remember, that's spelled L3NI. Gonna take the energy up and get into some club records in just a minute. But before we do that, let's play you this one from Ralph Sessions, who has been releasing some absolute heat recently. This one is out on Free Range Records, and it's called Everything, featuring Brooklyn-based singer-songwriter Brandon Markell Holmes. Check it out.

Human by Nature, Give Me the Funk. I also played you Derek Carter on the remix of Blaze with My Beat. And in before that, Risk Assessment and Party People. Next in, I'm loving this one right now, MYOB on the remix of Groove P with Are They Real?

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This is episode 330 of Dialect Radio. We got a huge month this month in June with three back-to-back shows with Lane 8 in Denver, Dallas, and New York, plus a big show in Montreal at Picnic Electronique. 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Super excited for all of those. We also got a great show this week with music from Michael Cazette, Masan, Mern, Esteva, EDX, and more, plus a classic from Sasha and James Zabiela. We're going to start off with a new beautiful tune. This is from Trilucid. It's called Too Good.

of a real groover from Quiver and Dave Seaman. That's called Starship Disco. Before that, we had music from Michael Cassette and Sleepless Skies. Coming up next is the track of the week, and it's an amazing tune from French producer Massan and Singaporean producer Mern. This is their song, In Motion.

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0: Hi guys, welcome to my Deep Woods radio show. Here is Pretty Pink. I'm really excited. I just came back from an amazing weekend. I played in Sweden, in Norway, in Germany, in the UK, in the US, and it was crazy good. Everything was totally packed. I enjoyed it so much. You guys had a vibe. You can check it out on my Instagram, Pretty Pink Music, or Facebook. I posted so much videos and pictures from the gigs. So guys, now I have something special. There is a new girl on my label. She has a track out, Free Spirit, from Ina Ma. And Ina Ma is an upcoming Swiss artist with roots from Spain. She is a really talented female DJ in melodic house and techno and prepared this set for you guys. So guys, enjoy the hour. She sent me the tracklist. Included are Horizon, Mila Lou, Moonwalk, Einmusik, Miss Monique, Pretty Pink, Boris Brescher, Magnus, and Space Motion. So guys, enjoy the mix.
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0: Yes, guys, I hope you enjoyed the set. 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So, guys, have a great week. Till next week.
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1: It's Timmy time.
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0: Joe, welcome to the weekend, and a wonderful way to kick it off is to talk to Lude, who's on the phone in Bali. How are you, mate?
1: I am great. The weather is great. I had a little bit cold there.
0: Yes, stop it. You're just enjoying beer o'clock over there in Bali, I know.
1: A couple of bing tangs, mate. You can't go wrong there.
0: No. How are you, Lude? You ready to do the tour, which tomorrow kicks off, and you're in Bali. You must be on a flight reasonably soon.
1: I do the old red eye tonight.
0: Tonight, right.
1: Great times. Love those flights.
0: And then hit the ground running now. What are you doing in the studio? Are you getting ready for the tour? What are you doing exactly?
1: So we just did the Triple J, different radio station, but we just did Triple J.
0: I've never heard of it. What is it? Who? Triple K?
1: Yeah, something like that. Just did that mix. So now I'm talking to you. Then I'm finishing off parts of the mix that I'm not happy with. It's got to do some edits. Got to bloody do that. And then catch it. Hopefully the traffic's not too bad, because you know what Bali's like. It's terrible with traffic. So, hopefully we make it in time to the airport.
0: So what you're doing now is integral to the show for tomorrow night and the rest of the tour? Is that what you're saying?
1: Yeah. It's just kind of like, all the new songs that I've made. Like, there's probably 20 songs that no one's heard before that I'm playing.
0: Yep.
1: So I just want them to sound good, pretty much.
0: I'm sure they will.
1: hopefully people like them. It's kind of like that thing. And I'm a bit of a, not a perfectionist, but I...
0: Anally retentive type person.
1: Nothing's ever good enough.
0: Right, yeah, fair enough. You got to do your best.
1: And it kills me.
0: So when you say, how much of the show's new versus the hits sort of thing?
1: What do you mean?
0: How much of the show that you're about to tour around Australia is new stuff, and how much is sort of your hits or the better-known stuff?
1: Oh, you got to play that. Yeah, got to play all the hits, obviously, like the higher streaming tracks. But, as a DJ, obviously you're playing and you're mixing up a bunch of different songs, but I just want it to be more and more just all my own stuff.
0: Fair
1: just
0: enough.
1: 100% my own stuff.
0: So
1: also, you get scared because you're like, what if they don't react to it? But you know what I mean?
0: The
1: self-doubt that's always in your mind.
0: Yes. And tell us about the show. Who's on stage? Just you, or what's the deal? And what are you doing when you're on stage?
1: Having a great time.
0: And having a few beers.
1: and a lot of beers. We're doing a stage setup. We're doing like a custom stage setup for every show. Like the light. Yeah, so we're bringing in like crazy rigs and stuff. So the production will be ridiculous. It's just kind of like, I haven't had this many unreleased songs ready to go in a set before, and I haven't played them out yet.
0: Right, so that would be a bit nerve-wracking, I would imagine.
1: Well, it's kind of like, I love it, but then if you don't get a reaction, you're like, oh, this is awkward. But I'm always like that, and it always usually does pretty well. So,
0: but what a look at Avicii when he went to Miami that time and did his new album, and it totally flopped.
1: Hey, we're talking about
0: then the next thing it blew up.
1: When he did the country stuff.
0: Yeah.
1: And then next minute, it's like billions of plays.
0: Exactly.
1: So
0: on that if you're a little bit...
1: I'm not doing country
0: drum and
1: bass.
0: You're doing Western, not country.
1: like old Western, like spaghetti Western. Yeah. A little bit different.
0: So you're playing Sydney tomorrow night, then you're off to Perth the following Saturday. Then Friday, 26th of June, Hindley Street Music Hall, Adelaide. Fortitude Valley, and then finishing off here in Melbourne on the 4th of July. You'll be able to have a big American Independence Day show for that one.
1: Thank you for saying those dates, because I was freaking out that I didn't have them in front of me. I'm a little bit dyslexic and a little bit of everything.
0: That's all right.
1: I'm like, oh my God, I don't know what the dates are.
0: So what do you do?
1: I am playing.
0: Do you fly in and out from Bali for all that, or do you stay in Oz?
1: No, always in Bali. Yeah, so it's kind of like I probably tour in, you know, like in Australia, there's, you know, Australia's obviously a massive country, but there's, only a few major cities, like from what, five majors, five? Please tell me I'm correct.
0: That'll do. We'll run with that.
1: Yeah. I mean, like, say, I'm usually in Europe most of the time. And then, so Europe's kind of in the middle, and obviously, and Bali's just, I mean, if, like, I travel out for shows, I don't ever do shows here, but it's, I'm very lucky, very, very lucky to be able to actually live here and travel for work, you know what I mean?
0: Yeah, well, it's a little bit closer to the rest of the world, too.
1: Yeah, it's kind of like in the middle. You know, it cuts off, what, 7 hours of your flight time.
0: And how long is how long has Bali been home?
1: 2 years now. Actually, almost 3 years. Jeez, that's went fast.
0: Yeah.
1: But, yeah, I mean, yeah, I love it here. I honestly, I don't know, it's scooters, beers, cheap food, like, that's all you need, man. And, like, to be honest, I don't even leave the house, man. It's, like, it's literally beautiful weather today. And I went in the sun, I'm like, I feel like I'm, like, a vampire or something. But,
0: well, you live in the studio, don't you?
1: Yeah, like, my missus always like, just come outside and tan. I'm like, yeah, but it's so bored. Like, I want something. I want to watch something or, like, play a game. Like, I don't know, do something.
0: Get on the scooter. Yeah, go for around the block.
1: Yeah, no, that's the only way I get a tan, if I had a scooter. then I'm doing something. You know what I mean?
0: Good. Hey, why are you called Lewd, a.k.a. Christian? Why are you Lewd?
1: Can we say this on the radio?
0: Just say whatever you fucking like.
1: When I was trying to come up with names, I was kind of like, I wanted, you know, like Flume. It's like, you call Flume, it's like his name. That's his name. So
0: yes.
1: I want to kind of have it just a short, like, it's my first name. I don't know what I'm saying.
0: I thought it could have been an allusion to...
1: No. Yeah, I'll get... We were watching Wolf of Wall Street.
0: What I thought it was. Yes, now I know.
1: Yeah,
0: yes.
1: Yeah. And they're like, where are the Lewds? And I'm like, oh, Lewd, that's actually kind of... I'll just chuck an extra U and like...
0: Well, I'm so of an age where I can remember they were around, would you believe?
1: Oh, yes, yeah. Yeah, exactly. Yeah, apparently they were amazing. I don't know if you can say that on air, but...
0: You don't remember a lot, that's all I can tell you.
1: I've heard. Yeah, but it's not like... it's kind of... I mean, it's not really talked about unless it's on Wolf of Wall Street these days.
0: Fair enough. But that's what I thought it was, an allusion, you know, sort of a nod to, and I was correct.
1: Yeah, you're 100% right, yeah. Yeah, like, it's funny, in Europe, most places in Europe, they call me Lude.
0: Because they don't know.
1: Like, and so Lude in, like, one country means, like, a broomstick.
0: Oh. Okay.
1: Yeah, and then in another country, it's like a slur.
0: Right.
1: I was like, oh, God. It's like a really...
0: You could be a witch with the broomstick.
1: Yeah, I mean, like, maybe, but I was like, no, it's like, wait, they're like, no, it means broom. Like, you brush your... I was like, all right, no, I'll take that.
0: All right. Well, listen, I think we could talk forever, but we won't. I've got the track here, Never Adds Up, and it features now, is it Inez or Inez?
1: Inez.
0: Tell us a bit about Inez.
1: That was basically like just online.
0: Oh, okay.
1: Yeah,
0: what?
1: To be honest, all collaborations I've ever done have pretty much been online. I kind of like, because when I'm in a studio with someone, I don't know, I don't want to drag on, but when I'm in a studio with someone, I'm like, I feel so under pressure because I want to do sound design for like 5 hours straight on a single sound.
0: Yeah.
1: And then, but they want to sing straight away. So I'm like, well, maybe you go home and then I'll send you just something like later on. So yeah, pretty much every collaboration I've ever done is on just over the internet, which is great. One great thing about the internet, I guess.
0: Yeah.
1: Yeah.
0: It means you get to be a recluse.
1: Yeah, I can fully recluse and just lock myself away and not see anyone.
0: All right. Well, Lewd, lovely to talk to you. We're looking forward to seeing you here and in Melbourne. It'll be the 4th of July, so a little ways off, but you're kicking off the tour tomorrow in Sydney at the Roundhouse.
1: Sydney.
0: Awesome to talk to you, yeah. Lewd. And I'm going to play Never Adds Up.
1: Beautiful.
0: Cheers,
1: great
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0: This one, Acid Arab, Yasmin Asham featuring Wael Alkak. New from EDX and Equinox. From Effect, we heard Rewind, the Into the Groove Madonnas, that was the J-Bird mix, and Maile and Sandstorm. There you go, you're up to date with what you heard over the last half hour here on The Beautiful Drive with myself, Timmy Byrne, Kiss FM, calling people to get on board with Kiss and support what we do by becoming a member. If you're not already, you get the Kiss keyring, Kiss stickers, and you also get a Kiss t-shirt, Kiss keyring, yeah, I think I said that, and a year's membership. And if you have a year's membership, you get to do stuff like grab yourself a couple of tickets to this weekend, for example, the Warehouse 3000 party. 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All right, back after this.
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0: Wanderlust. Also in there, Sizzler and Boomerang. New from Robert Babich, Electric Love. From Fuzzy Hair, we heard My Tracks. Also in there, Tahoe and Matt Sugar with Jazzy Groove in My House. And first up is Brizotti and a Spanish Rice. There you go, you're up to date with what is going on The Beautiful Drive. And I'll tell you what's going on at 6. We got Journeyman in for a mix, and going to have a chat with him about his Warehouse 3000 party this weekend. That's coming up just before 6, and then he'll be jumping on live in the mix.
1: So you've had a car accident and it's not your fault? Now is the time to take control. Just call Sheen Panel Service. 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

0: Yes, got a bit caught out there with too much going on in the studio, but shit happens. Anyway, going to have a chat to our guest DJ for tonight, Journeyman. Come nice and close to that microphone, please.
1: How are you, Timmy?
0: Very good indeed. And yourself?
1: Yeah, pretty good. Always good to be in this illustrious studio with you, good self.
0: Yes, well, big weekend coming up for you, but we'll get to that. Journeyman, why are you on a journey and why are you a man?
1: I won't answer the second part of that, but I think
0: you could be
1: whether you're a man or a woman or otherwise,
0: a travelling trans.
1: We're all on a journey in some way or another, especially yes. in the musical world. So it's sort of a reflection of that, I guess.
0: Yep. Okay. Yeah. I always thought maybe you like to take people on a journey.
1: Well, I try my best. That's the idea of it all.
0: Okay. Yeah. How long have you been DJing now?
1: Not long. You've known me longer than what I've been DJing. I'm a late starter. Started probably 6 or 7 years ago at this point.
0: I know you originally as a promoter, and that's what you still do.
1: Absolutely, and love it more than ever. Yeah, I've been in the music world since 18 as a music promoter.
0: Yeah.
1: And it's the love of the music.
0: How did you start out at 18? What were you doing there? Were you working for somebody else as a promoter or what?
1: Good question. Just trying to remember. You know, I was sort of one of those young kids that just went straight into it and got into a Thursday night, uni night venue or club night idea.
0: Can you mention that venue?
1: I can. I reckon it would have been Candy Bar on the old
0: Greville Street. Wow, yeah. That is a while back.
1: Yeah. Got my good old mate Mikey to play the opening. It was a great night. And sure enough, when you launch a new night and you don't know what you're doing, it doesn't last too long. So I think it was 3 or 4 weeks after that we'd open and shut. And then somewhere or another landed at the old the famous Saratoga Thursdays.
0: Yes.
1: Which I ended up running and... A few events after that thereafter, all right. For sure.
0: Yeah. Do you know, I remember Candy Bar. Well, I played there for a bit. But the thing I most remember about Candy Bar was where I spent the last night that you could smoke in a licensed venue.
1: They were the days, yeah.
0: I would have. That night everyone was smoking their heads off because they knew they couldn't do it anymore.
1: I reckon if I'd started a few years later, I never would have smoked a cigarette. So the laws came in just a touch too late for me. But I do remember those days. Sure.
0: And from there you've gone on and started your own promo business called Warehouse 3000.
1: There's a few sort of renditions over the years. Warehouse 3000 is one of, I guess, the more recent ones and the sort of underground electronic music dedicated brand, which, we celebrate 10 years this Sunday.
0: Yes.
1: And, you know, since then, there's several others. That
0: you do Sky High Disco?
1: One of my favourites, Sky Disco for sure.
0: That's also on this weekend?
1: That's on Sunday night as well, yeah.
0: And the other one, what's it called, where you... have a venue that what do you call that one?
1: Are you talking about the secret location?
0: That's the one. Yes.
1: Oh yeah. That's a new one. We started last year. That's sort of an offshoot of Warehouse 3000. It's a sort of new techno rave dedicated concept called Rave Against the Machine.
0: Yep.
1: And it's a secret location. Generally, no one knows where it is until the day before. And we did our first one, which was actually the first ever event at probably one of Melbourne's best club setups, Gravity. And we had an amazing lineup that day. Christopher Coe doing a live techno set, and a good mate Orsulan there, another good mate Anthony Papa, and that was literally the first event in that venue, Gravity. And since then we've done some really cool venues, and we've actually, funny you mentioned that, we've got our next one after taking a little bit of a break with that one in late July. I won't say where because obviously...
0: TBA. No, you can't tell them where it is because that defeats the whole purpose.
1: So I can't tell you where it is. I just know I can tell you when it will be, which is the 25th of July. And
0: can you tell us who's on the bill?
1: Yes, absolutely. The lovely Kiara Kick Drum doing a live techno set. Another lovely local DJ, Jasmine Spears, myself, up-and-coming DJ, John Walters, and another good friend, Ming Wan, who's been doing live techno probably for longer than anyone.
0: Actually, Ming might be in tonight later, I've been told.
1: Ming's a great guy. So I think that's the lineup.
0: All right, and tell us, so this weekend you've got the official birthday party at Howler, headlined by...
1: Christian Smith,
0: yes.
1: Legendary Christian Smith, all the way from Europe. We're bringing him back again. He did a great set last year, along with another legend, Danny Howes, and... Anthony Pappas, he's playing on Sunday along with HMC. There's a lot of techno happening, but as always, we've got a good representation with Deep House and Progressive House. And also drum and bass, which is a new thing for us. We've added to the mix in the last year or so, which is doing really well for our events. And yeah, I'm looking forward to doing a techno closing set after Mr. Christian Smith. So yeah, I'd love to see all the Warehouse 3000 lovers and goers and ravers and community from the last 10 years all there.
0: Well, thanks to you. If you haven't got a ticket, we've got a few extras that you can get by emailing admin@kissfm.com.au.
1: Yeah, we don't generally do free tickets, but, you know, being the
0: birthday, got to give away the gifts.
1: We're sharing the love this year and this Sunday. And, yeah, Kiss FM is your gateway to some free tickets for anyone that wants one for this Sunday. Please. Yeah,
0: admin@kissfm.com.au.
1: Love to see you there. Yeah, I'm looking forward to seeing you and your lovely wife Kate as well.
0: Yes, we'll be there. Absolutely. Fantastic. Now, Dave, what are you going to do for? Oh, sorry, Dave, journeyman. Or should I just call you JM? Are you? What are you going to do with the mix for us now?
1: I do respond to all and above. Yeah, I'll just be putting together some tunes that sort of reflect what Warehouse 3000 is about. A lot of deep house, some progressive house vibes. Might push on to some techno as well, not too much, just being that sort of...
0: You play whatever you want, mate. Yeah,
1: play a bit of everything as always.
0: As we say here on Kiss, you can play anything but rock, folk music or classical music.
1: I'm not happy with that. Rock's one of my favourite genres, actually.
0: Mine too, but we're not a rock station.
1: Absolutely.
0: All right, if you want more info, head over to the Kiss FM website. Next up, Journeyman for a special guest mix. And, of course, we go into the long weekend. We will be streaming Journeyman's set on Facebook, Instagram and Twitch if you want to check it out in the studio. All right, I'll leave it up to Journeyman.
1: Thanks, Tim.
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1: This is a journey of sight, of mind. 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This is a journey of sight, of mind. This is a journey of sight, of mind. Of mind. This is a journey of sight. Of mind. This is a journey of sight. Of mind. And of soul. This is a journey of sight. Of mind. And of soul. 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Of mind. And of soul. This is a journey of sight. Of mind.

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It's more about yourself and what you can take with this group right here, you know? 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Just letting all the other bullshit go. 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

0: What makes you journey into the night and take flight on a pursuit of musical bliss? Chasing beats through ghetto streets to a dungeonous temple left by our soul descendants in a quest for peace, energy, and light? If you were to find this temple, do you have the knowledge to enter the temple? Do you want it? And if you had it, would you flaunt it? Well, it's yours.
1: 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Awesome work. 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
1: Oh, it's getting gorgeous. Girl Antida Z Ninja is back with brand new episode of Middle Beast Radio Selects. And that is right. It is time for our next label showcase. I mean, this month, we are shining a light on the one and only Middle Beast Records. So it's time to listen out for your favorites from the likes of Steve Aoki, Moon Talk, and Young Franco. Plus, a forthcoming single on Mahul in the Big Beast lot and a classic from Afro Medusa. As luck would have it, we've got a brand new release on Middle Beast Records to kick off the show. It is the label debut of Kurdish-Dutch duo Chamis. And if you aren't already familiar with their work, you're going to love Chamis's trademark fusion of West Asian influences, bass, and percussions. So do let us know what you think at Middle Beast and Middle Beast Radio. And now it's time to turn it up for Cavacom featuring Cheyenne.
0: The biggest beast from the Middle East.

0: you just heard two huge cuts from SNK family. Sydney Samson's Move Yourself is playing in the background, and right before that was Steve Aoki with Freak On. And now jumping back a few tracks, we also played So Good, Camel Fat's latest collab with Josh Gigante and Kuda. Now there's another Middle Beast original lined up from our groove masters, Moon Talk. It's got an epic euphoric build up that is just perfect for the summer. This is Melody for Space Lovers.
1: Supercharging your speakers

Behind me is Cream and Korolova teaming up for the first time in Annihilation. Fans have been asking for the ID all year, so we were buzzing when it landed into our inbox and also played another track that was brimming with attitude called Headshake by Script. All right, let's hop on to our Big Beast record. This is 8K's and Off Night's joint debut in Mahul, and it's not even out yet, but we are already gaining tons of support from the likes of Korolova, Masano, and Kevin DeVeers. So if you haven't guessed it yet, we are very excited for the full release next week. Let's see what you think. Here is 8K's and Off Night with What's Your Move.

0: that's how I would like to get you going. That's one of our guaranteed feel-good tunes, Salvatore Ganacci and Take Me to America. Always with a smile on my face. I mean, you can hear it and you can feel my feet dancing to it. And also, the last two songs were from West End and Hills. And you can find more info about those on our SoundCloud page. So check it out for our full track list, or you can even listen to past episodes of Middle Beast Radio Selects. All right, over to a massive release now from Katsuma on the way. Stay tuned, but first, we are bringing back a major banger from last week's show. This is Young Franco and Rico Dan. Give it up for the champion sound.
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2: Hey, what's that big tune playing in the

Alrighty, daddy, huge vibes on that last one. It's Armin van Buuren linking up with Wolfenberg and Hannah Lang for You Got to Know. And you've also heard two Middle East tracks before that, No Sleep by Man Vic, as well as Rehab's Running on Empty. Unfortunately, I hate to say this, but we have almost reached the end of our label showcase. Thank you so much for listening. And if you're still craving more from Middle Beast family, then do follow us at Middle Beast Radio and at Middle Beast for the latest music, gigs, and more. So we've played loads of summer sounds this week, but of course, our classic pick is going to make you feel like you are already on the beach. It's one of the most iconic Latin house records of all time. This is Afro Medusa and Paselda. Once again, thank you so much for tuning in and grooving out with me on Middle Beast Radio Select Yowlers. I'm going to catch you next week. Same time, same place, with so much fresh records to dance off to. As for now, it's time for me to say, Enter the Z is out of here.

0: 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Thank you, Kate, Timmy and the KISS crew. 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
1: Hello and welcome to another episode of The Basement. I hope your Friday night is going well. And by this time, hopefully you're kicked into gear. You've got me for the next hour and a half. And I'm going to be dropping three different cheeky little sets. Just all on my lonesome today, but still ready to give you guys a good time. So we're going to start off with some bass house and then move into some prog psytrance and finish off with some

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6: Well, my people, our time is at an end. I hope you enjoy that second set. If you do like listening to this kind of dance music, consider becoming a Kiss member. You get some cool stuff and you get to keep me on the air. So, think about your boy Quincy. Anyway, let's kick off into the final set. Bit of drum and bass to round off the evening. Have a good night. Love ya.

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posted online. So with a few little tweaks and additions, I'm going to be adding in some remixes and some tracks that just feature some of the artists on them to try and break it up.

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Baby, I'm still on the side. 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That's you.

0: We acknowledge the people of the Kulin Nation as the traditional owners of the land on which our work in the community takes place. 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
5: Playing in the background is one of my all-time favourite tracks of theirs, and one of the first that I bought on vinyl. You Are We by Crazy P. Track after this, Left-Handed Books featuring Danielle Moore. And that is the original mix by Steve Cobby. And the track after that will be Give It Up, the Laid dub by

join the KISS family. From as little as just over $1 a week. Get a bunch of cool stuff, and it's a great way to show your love for the underground. And if you go for the patron membership, you can get a guest slot on the station. 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
0: And welcome back to the last segment of our Crazy P tribute. Currently, we are listening to Won't Let Go, featuring Danielle Moore. And that is the Erdbeer Schnitzel remix by Hot Toddy. Track after this, chant number one, I Don't Need This Pressure On, the DATG mix, and that is by Flash Atkins featuring Danielle Moore. And that is a cover of the Spandau Ballet 80s hit. And the track following that will be Changes, the Hot Toddy remix by Crazy Bean.

across this makes it up to the Mixcloud page. And if it does, hopefully there'll be some special stuff in the works to be posted up there soon. Once again, thank you everybody, and I'll see you in a month's time.

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1: What up, what up, what up, what up, what up? What up, Circle Local Radio? My name is Floyd Levine. I'm about to take you on a journey through the world of Voodoolicious, Black A Fabulous, Afrofuturistic funk. Sit back, get up, dance. We're about to go.

Sometimes I disappear, I'm not in the room anymore. 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I only see me.

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4: Hey, this is Dirty Bird Radio, the official radio show for Dirty Bird Records, where we feature guest mixes from friends and family of the flock each and every week. I'm your host, Victoria Rollins, and on this episode, I've invited Life on Planets to come back to the show and show us all a good time. The past year has been incredible for him, and he's kicking off 2026 strong with the recently released Dirty Bird single Spiraling with Artelon, Black V-Neck, and Shaded. So to mark the release, Life on Planets will be taking over Dirty Bird Radio in just a few minutes. But first, I'm going to warm things up with some fresh music. We're going to get going with a brand new track from Nala. This truly uplifting tune is called Feels Good to Move, and it's coming out this week on her own label, Mi Domina.

That's DJ Glenn and Tiago Black with a filthy track called Redliner right here on Dirty Bird Radio. You can find it on a label called Discotheque, which was launched a few months ago by DJ Glenn himself. In fact, check out the whole Discotheque catalog and keep it on your radar because Glenn is putting out some real heaters on this imprint. I'm your Dirty Bird Radio host, Victoria Rollins, and now it's time to hand it over to this week's guest, Life on Planets. He's picked a bunch of timeless jams to take us on a journey of everlasting dance floor beats, and he's going to kick things off with his new single, Spiraling, a disco-tinged stomper with Artelon, Black V-neck, and Shaded. So let's get right into the mix with

0: Dirty Bird, what's good? It's your boy Life on Planets here with another new mix. We got some fresh tracks, including Spiraling from myself, Ardalon, Black V-Neck, and Shaded, as well as some other gems from the Dirty Bird Records writing camp. So get into it and give it life. Peace.
1: Enjoy.

It's Dirty Bird Radio, and we're about to wrap up this episode featuring a guest mix from Life on Planets. Seems like he's always releasing music, so follow him on IG at Life on Planets so you don't miss a beat, and make sure to check out his latest collab with Artelon, Black V-Neck, and Shaded, Spiraling, which is out now on Dirty Bird Records. I'm your host, Victoria Rollins, and I want to send a big thanks to Life on Planets for joining me on this episode of Dirty Bird Radio. And a huge thanks goes out to you for listening. 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I'll be back next week here on Dirty Bird Radio with a really special guest, so tune in and take a trip in the airwaves with me. Much

0: We acknowledge the people of the Kulin Nation as the traditional owners of the land on which our work in the community takes place. 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
2: Hello, my dear friends. Hi, welcome to a new edition of the Club Room. My name is Anya Schneider and we're going to spend the next hour together, and I'm truly sure this set is going to be influenced by Detroit. Just came back from the Movement Festival. Really loved it there beside of the weather. So we're going to spend now a little housey, 1 hour. We're going to have Pinto from New York City, Dangerous. K. Alexis Shelby, Chicago in a DJ Pierre Chicago club mix. Boogie Vice featuring Lucanio. Mr. G's on the show, Mazarima. The wonderful Tal Fussman, DJ Bo with No More Heroes, Parallel 9 with Index, Gerd, Dance of Enjoyment, Stylophonic, Jack It Up in a House Swingers mix. So enjoy this. And just a little reminder, maybe some of you might know, I'm doing an interview podcast called Backstage. You're going to find this everywhere, and especially as video podcast on my YouTube channel. So please take a look and let me know what you think. Unfortunately, it's almost in German, but my next guest will be in English because my next guest is the Horrorist. And then mark your calendar, Sunday, 28th of June, we're going to have a pump summer edition, and this time at Else Club. Outside, inside, all day, all night long. And we have Radioslave, Hilliard Collett, William Kiss, Isikov, Tal Fussman, and myself. So please plan your Berlin trip. Can't wait to dance with you. Ciao!

right here. This is how we get down. Get down. In Chicago. Yeah. It's how we get down. It's how we get down. Down.

Thank you.

0: acknowledge the people of the Kulin Nation as the traditional owners of the land on which our work in the community takes place. 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

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But I mean, people can do much more with music than that. It can be very

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1: Hello and welcome to the Anjuna Deep Edition, this week's big one. Gabriel and Dresden are joining us for the very first time. They're on the show ahead of the release of Velour, their gorgeous new collab with Lake Await. These two are genuine pioneers of trance progressive, and the guys behind As the Rush Comes, Beautiful Things, and Tracking Treasure Down. In fact, they've racked up more than 20 Billboard Dance Chart number ones on top of a Grammy nomination. Just true icons. All right, here we go.

0: We acknowledge the people of the Kulin Nation as the traditional owners of the land on which our work in the community takes place. 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

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You know where it's at. This is the show called Dub Technologica. You're with me, Yurts FM. Here to brighten your morning. Hope you got a good Saturday lined up. Starting it off right with some dubby tracks. This one here is called A New Paradise by Pablo Bolivar. Happy to bring it to you. This morning's mix is a continuation from last week, where I'm playing a bunch of favorites that I've presented over the past 6-odd months. Doing a bit of a favorites blend. So stay tuned till 10:30 this morning and every Saturday morning for vibes like this. Keep it locked, you're on KISS FM. Crank it up and enjoy.

0: This one's called The Light by Lionel Castillo. I sure hate talking over it because it's such a banger, but we've got a break coming up. Before that was Reclaim by MBLM, Benny S. and Maha by, excuse me, Endless Times by Benny S. and Maha, Life is Just a Timeless Motion by The Time Rider, Dharma by Kerouac and Smile, The Stranger by Numina, and the first track was A New Paradise by Pablo Bolivar. If you've been loving these tunes, head to mixcloud.com/kissfm to catch the replay, where you can catch all the archives of your favourite Kiss shows. 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And stay tuned. Be right back after this. 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
0: 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You know where you are. The right place. Hope you're having a good morning. If you're just tuning in, this is Dub Technologica with me, Yords FM. Playing till 10:30 this morning, you're just catching the second part of the show. And this is a track called 3 AM on Rue Violet by Tom Constant. I'm throwing down a bunch of favourites this morning from the last few months, remixing them in a brand new order. 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Alright, I'll let you get to it. Crank it up. 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